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0: Wake up with Riggs, Caitlin, and Erica, or don't, whatever. But if you do, the 93Q app is free, so, like, no excuses. 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
22: Going to drop down tonight to the upper 60s. Rain expected tomorrow for your Friday. Highs are going to make it to 80.
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It is 93QER, Houston's country leader, Jake Stewart, hanging with you here tonight. We're broadcasting from the Houston Federal Credit Union Studios. It is Thursday night. Got the latest from Parker McCollum. It's called Killin' Me. You're hearing it first on 93Q, Houston's country leader.

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I'm Jake Stewart, and make sure you set your reminder tomorrow morning, 7 a.m. Riggs, Caitlin, and Erica. They got more Casey Musgraves tickets for you guys to win. 7 a.m. in the morning, win with 93 Q.

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You should be thinking about what you're going to do with $1,000 in your pocket if you guys can beat Caitlin and Caitlin can't lose. 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Just get more answers correct than she does. 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

0: Casey Musgraves is coming to Toyota Center on October 5th, and honestly, good for Houston. We deserve this. If you've ever been in a room when she plays, you already know. And if you haven't, that's exactly the problem we're solving. In fact, 93Q is giving away free tickets 7 times a day, 7 to 7, because we want you there. And also because we're generous and great. All you gotta do is listen to 93Q, which, by the way, since you are hearing this, you're basically halfway to winning. Let's go see Casey, October 5th, Toyota Center.
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I'm Jake Stewart, hanging with you here on your Thursday night. Got new Luke Combs, Sleepless in a Hotel Room.

It is 93Q. We are Houston's country leader. I'm Jake Stewart, and we're getting ready to count down the eight hottest songs in Houston. You guys voted all day long, Thursday night edition. We're playing it back next. 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

0: 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The nighttime might be cooling off,
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2: Yeah, get us started on the countdown tonight. Song number 8, it is Thomas Rhett, After All the Bars Are Closed.

Luke Bryan with song number 7 tonight, Country and She Knows It, right here on 93Q. It is the hot in Houston, 8 at 8. We're counting down the 8 hottest songs in Houston. Voted on by you, I'm Jake Stewart. Song number 6 tonight, Ella Langley and Morgan Wallen, I Can't Love You Anymore. Number 6 tonight in Houston, right here on 93Q.

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1: It is Flatland Cavalry, Never Coming Back, right here on 93Q. That was song number 5 on the Haunted Houston 8 at 8. We're halfway through the countdown. Number 4, Josh Ross, Hate How You Look. It's hard to

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2: It is Tucker Wetmore and Brunette. That was song number three tonight on the Hot in Houston 8 at 8. Song number two, Boston. It is Stella Lefty.

Stella Lefty Boston. That was song number two tonight on the Hot in Houston 8 at 8 Thursday night. I'm Jake Stewart. The number one song tonight voted on in Houston by you guys. Cody Johnson back in the number one spot with The Fall. Number one song tonight in Houston right here on 93Q.

0: Casey Musgraves is coming to Toyota Center on October 5th, and honestly, good for Houston. We deserve this. If you've ever been in a room when she plays, you already know. And if you haven't, that's exactly the problem we're solving. In fact, 93Q is giving away free tickets 7 times a day, 7 to 7, because we want you there, and also because we're generous and great. All you gotta do is listen to 93Q, which, by the way, since you are hearing this, you're basically halfway to winning. Let's go see Casey, October 5th, Toyota Center.
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0: It is 93Q. We are Houston's country leader Thursday night. I'm Jake Stewart. We're broadcasting from the Houston Federal Credit Union Studios. 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

0: 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We got more KC Musgraves tickets tomorrow morning. 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

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And country by the grace of God, KKBQ Pasadena, Houston. 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

It is Parker McCollum and Burn It Down right here on 93 QER, Houston's country leader. It is a little bit after 9 o'clock here on your Thursday night. I'm Jake Stewart hanging with you. Got some Cody Johnson, Traveling Soldier.

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It's Matt Geiger and String By right here on 93QER, Houston's country leader, Jake Stewart. We're broadcasting from the Houston Federal Credit Union studios Thursday night. Chris Young, Who I Am With You. 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

Jason Aldean, his latest Don't Tell on Me, right here on 93 QER, Houston's country leader. We got more Casey Musgraves tickets tomorrow morning, 7 a.m. with Riggs, Caitlin, and Erica.

0: Casey Musgraves is coming to Toyota Center on October 5th, and honestly, good for Houston. We deserve this. If you've ever been in a room when she plays, you already know. And if you haven't, that's exactly the problem we're solving. In fact, 93Q is giving away free tickets 7 times a day, 7 to 7, because we want you there. And also because we're generous and great. All you gotta do is listen to 93Q, which, by the way, since you are hearing this, you're basically halfway to winning. Let's go see Casey, October 5th, Toyota Center.
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16: Hey, what's up?
15: Are you calling with some insider info about your job?
16: Yes, sir.
15: What is it?
16: So I used to work for Apple, right?
15: Uh-huh.
16: Basically, if people called in with issues, like technical support-wise, about their phone, and it was like plus years old. No matter how simple the issue was, I wasn't able to help them. Aww. I couldn't do it.
1: I knew it.
8: I knew it!
15: We knew it. We knew there was a fix. They want us to get the newer models.
16: Exactly.
15: Thank you for calling with that insider
8: I'm
15: info.
8: I'm so at peace knowing this information.
15: Yes.
8: Now. Thank you.
15: Thank you, sir. We'll sleep better at night because of you. Thank you.
16: You're welcome. Thank you.
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It's Luke Combs and Days Like These right here on 93QER, Houston's country leader. I'm Jake Stewart hanging with you here on your Thursday night. Got new music from Gavin Adcock. It's called Last One to Know. You're hearing it on 93Q.

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Need to know if I need to purchase it ASAP or not.

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Morgan Wallen on 93Q, Houston's country leader, has been teasing new music for all of 2026, and I'm ready for it. That single with Ella, I'm sure, was just a snippet of what we're going to get.

0: It's Kayla Faith. This song up next for y'all is for all those drivers here in Houston, because some of y'all really could learn how to take the high road when driving here. It's Jesse Murph and Co. 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

0: Casey Musgraves is coming to Toyota Center on October 5th, and honestly, good for Houston. We deserve this. If you've ever been in a room when she plays, you already know. And if you haven't, that's exactly the problem we're solving. In fact, 93Q is giving away free tickets 7 times a day, 7 to 7, because we want you there. And also because we're generous and great. All you gotta do is listen to 93Q, which, by the way, since you are hearing this, you're basically halfway to winning. Let's go see Casey, October 5th, Toyota Center.
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Cody Johnson on 93Q. Best thing is when Cody Johnson says, I'm releasing new music. And that's exactly what he's doing. He's giving us a summer album. But right now, this guy is Zach Top.

Hey, it's Kayla Faith, and unfortunately, as George Strait just said, all of my exes do live in Texas, and there is nothing worse than going out to the bars and running into one of them, and it's always bound to happen. With my luck, it always is.

Burn in Texas. And Country by the Grace of God. KKBQ Pasadena, Houston. You're in 93Q Country. Houston's country leader.

Luke Combs, ACM Entertainer of the Year nominee, to another Entertainer of the Year nominee. We got Cody Johnson right now. They are both up for that Hardware come May 17th, and it's going to be streaming live on Prime Video. They're alongside some other great artists, so excited to see who takes exactly that award home.

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Hey, it's Kayla Faith, and who's got a moral dilemma? I know I have a couple. And you know what? When you want to find out if you're being a jerk today or if it's justified that day, all you got to do is call the Q Morning Show with Riggs, Caitlin, and Erica, and they're going to get your opinion, and they'll let you know theirs.

0: Casey Musgraves is coming to Toyota Center on October 5th, and honestly, good for Houston. We deserve this. If you've ever been in a room when she plays, you already know. 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

Hey, it's Kayla Vaith with 93Q, and who else just, like, mindlessly can scroll on TikTok for hours at a time? Like, if you ask me to pull up my most screen time apps, it's gonna be TikTok, because I'm on there for what I think is, like, maybe 5 minutes. Next thing I know, it's, like, 3 hours have gone by, and I'm still on there. But yesterday, I was scrolling on TikTok, and I came across one from none other than this guy right here, Hudson Westbrook. He was... His new single, which is called Backwards, he was posting a TikTok to that sound. And if you can read that TikTok, it took me, like, I think a migraine and 10 tries to put it together. Go check it out if you know what I'm talking about.

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Give us the most tickets to their shows so we can get them right to you. That's just what we do. 93Q, Houston's country leader.

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Friendly reminder, Mother's Day is this Sunday. 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

Faith, and let's get connected. I want y'all to be following me on all my socials at It's Kayla Faith. TikTok, Instagram, Facebook, you name it, I have it. 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You can follow us. Keep up to date with all of our jocks, whether it's Riggs, Caitlin, Erica, Lowe, Mason, me, Kayla at night. You never know what's happening.

0: Casey Musgraves is coming to Toyota Center on October 5th, and honestly, good for Houston. We deserve this. If you've ever been in a room when she plays, you already know. And if you haven't, that's exactly the problem we're solving. 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

Hey, it's Kayla Faith. I had a special request from my good friend Morgan out there in Conroe. She wants to give her mama a special shout out in honor of Mother's Day. So Mama Ashley, if you're listening, she loves you. And she also knows your favorite artist right now is Morgan. So here it is.

Hey, it's Kayla Faith clocking out. Going to be heading on out. But don't worry, because I'm going to be back with y'all tomorrow night at 10 p.m. with some Cowgirl Confessions. I got a couple lined up that I'm super excited for. But right now, I got Luke Bryan with Country, and She Knows It.

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And Country by the Grace of God. KKBQ Pasadena, Houston. 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

0: Casey Musgraves is coming to Toyota Center on October 5th, and honestly, good for Houston. We deserve this. If you've ever been in a room when she plays, you already know. And if you haven't, that's exactly the problem we're solving. In fact, 93Q is giving away free tickets 7 times a day, 7 to 7, because we want you there. And also because we're generous and great. All you gotta do is listen to 93Q, which, by the way, since you are hearing this, you're basically halfway to winning. Let's go see Casey, October 5th, Toyota Center.
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0: Casey Musgraves is coming to Toyota Center on October 5th, and honestly, good for Houston. We deserve this. If you've ever been in a room when she plays, you already know. And if you haven't, that's exactly the problem we're solving. In fact, 93Q is giving away free tickets 7 times a day, 7 to 7, because we want you there. And also because we're generous and great. All you gotta do is listen to 93Q, which, by the way, since you are hearing this, you're basically halfway to winning. Let's go see Casey, October 5th, Toyota Center.
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Yeah, this is your music. 93Q is Houston's country leader.

0: I didn't know that pill had fentanyl. I thought I'd be fine, until I wasn't. Now I'm watching my mom cry at my grave. She talks to me like I'm still here. I wish I was.
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0: Casey Musgraves is coming to Toyota Center on October 5th, and honestly, good for Houston. We deserve this. If you've ever been in a room when she plays, you already know. And if you haven't, that's exactly the problem we're solving. In fact, 93Q is giving away free tickets 7 times a day, 7 to 7, because we want you there. And also because we're generous and great. All you gotta do is listen to 93Q, which, by the way, since you are hearing this, you're basically halfway to winning. Let's go see Casey, October 5th, Toyota Center.
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0: 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I thought I'd be fine, until I wasn't. Now I'm watching my mom cry at my grave. She talks to me like I'm still here. I wish I was.
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0: Casey Musgraves is coming to Toyota Center on October 5th, and honestly, good for Houston. We deserve this. If you've ever been in a room when she plays, you already know. And if you haven't, that's exactly the problem we're solving. In fact, 93Q is giving away free tickets 7 times a day, 7 to 7, because we want you there. And also because we're generous and great. All you gotta do is listen to 93Q, which, by the way, since you are hearing this, you're basically halfway to winning. 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

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KKBQ Pasadena, Houston. 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

0: 93Q, Houston's country leader. Good morning. It's Riggs, Caitlin, and Erica. But Caitlin and Erica, happy Mother's Day, by the way, both of y'all.
1: Thank you.
0: You're welcome. I'm not going to get to see you both in the same room for a while because, Caitlin, you're leaving later today.
2: Yes.
0: And so I wanted to make sure I said it before you leave. Okay? All right. And
3: thanks.
0: Y'all both said something different yesterday. Complete opposites. That I found fascinating. And I'll let you replay that conversation right now.
2: First of all, I apologize for my crazy appearance right now to just the two of you who can see me.
0: She does look like a
2: color corrector under one eye only.
3: Oh, yeah, black eye over there.
2: That's what it looks like. Somebody punched me under this eye. It's color corrector. Huh. Anyway, I was saying the other day, I was like, yeah, you know, I told my husband, like, I don't need anything this year for Mother's Day because we're going on vacation this weekend. We're going to Mexico. And we've spent a lot of money on the trip. It's a nice trip. We're going for a quick turnaround. We fly home on Mother's Day. I didn't want him to feel obligated to do anything. I was like, hey, don't worry about this. We can consider this trip part of Mother's Day.
0: Yeah.
2: And this man looks so annoyed at me. And he's like, well, we already got you something, so. And that was it. But like the way he said it was with such disgust. Like he couldn't believe that I said that to him.
0: Shut up. You're getting something is what it was.
2: So I tell that story to the room and Erica's like, oh, heck nah.
3: Oh.
2: You'll never hear that from me.
3: No, never. Because, like, you know what? I don't care about my birthday. I don't care about Christmas. I don't care about anything. But if there's one thing I am, it's a really good mom. And if there's one time that you need to put some ahead thought or forward thought, whatever.
2: Put some respect on your name.
3: Put some respect on that dang present. And it doesn't have to be expensive. So even to help my husband out, I gave him 5 different things within the past like 3 weeks.
2: That is proactive.
0: Oh, no, you dropped hints?
3: Oh, yeah, for sure. Because like I want to help him out, you know? Like I don't want him to get something that I don't need or I don't want, like a candle. I don't want a candle. I don't want body wash. I don't want any of that stuff.
0: No.
3: Don't want flowers. Something that I could actually use, right? So I've been dropping off hints.
2: Yeah.
3: Well, that dummy wasn't picking up on them.
2: No.
3: So when I asked him like, hey, are you ready for Mother's Day? He's like, oh, what do you want? Absolutely not.
2: I love that you asked him, are you ready for Mother's Day?
3: Because you know what? Last year he messed it up.
0: What a haunting question to get as a man.
3: Last year he messed it up. And I'm like, this time I do not want to spend Mother's Day upset with you because I do. First of all, I'm like his mom, okay? I take care of all of his stuff.
0: Yeah.
3: I take care of all of our kids' stuff. Like, again, and none of it was expensive, by the way. None of it was over $100.
0: Right. I will say, in Mark's defense, he is pretty good at remembering things for the most part. He's very good in my history with him.
3: My daughter calls me, hey, so if you were to get like a luggage, which one would you want?
2: This isn't obvious.
3: And I go, you're not helping him.
0: No, no.
3: It's not helping.
2: He's on his own.
3: It's not happening.
0: No.
2: I will back you up, Erica, in that like the last couple years for Mother's Day, like I think I was expecting a little bit more. And not that my husband didn't do something, but I felt like, like you were saying, Erica, all the other holidays, my birthday, Christmas, whatever, those I kind of just don't really care about anymore because once you become a mom, you're like, man, I put so much work into this. My one holiday to celebrate it, we better go all out.
3: And being a woman in the public eye, men come for us all the time for saying stuff like this. You should be grateful, and women too. You should be grateful with anything. If he would have drawn a card and thought ahead and, you know, like did something nice, that would have been fine. I don't need the money part of it. I'm just trying to help him out with ideas.
0: You want the gesture.
3: But men, if a woman not only made a child in her stomach, in her body, gave up so much, and then gave birth, pushed
2: go
3: that
2: off.
3: Thing out of things that it should not be coming out of,
2: go
3: you
2: off.
3: Better get her something nice.
0: Mm-hmm.
3: You better make her feel like a queen that day.
0: Amen. I wanted to give you both the floor. There you go. You heard that. Everybody's got a mother out there, and you heard it from two moms right there.
2: I'm very chill all year, okay? 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

0: 93Q, Houston's country leader. Good morning. We're at Riggs, Caitlin, and Erica. So Mother's Day is this weekend.
1: Can't believe it.
0: Talk about how y'all would like to be treated, what you would like. Erica just went off. Thank you very much.
2: As you should. It's Mother's Day.
3: Because it makes me mad when men don't take care of women on Mother's Day.
0: What happens when your mom... My mom lives not only out of town, but my mom is kind of like... She's a gypsy now. In a nice way. She's traveling around with her boyfriend, Dennis. They're making their rounds around the country. And she doesn't have a place where I can send her anything right now.
1: I didn't even think about that.
0: She doesn't have a home base right now. So I think she may be with my sister.
1: Is she at a hotel?
0: No. She's in between places, even in Indianapolis right now, because she's taking care of my sister with my nephew, Miles. She's taking care of my grandmother, who's having health issues right now.
3: You don't know where she's going to be, like, on Sunday?
0: No, I have no idea. So I think I'm just going to have to...
1: send it to your sister's house?
0: I might have to do that. Send it to my sister's house. Hopefully she can get it to my mom. Because what do you do when you don't live near your mom and you can't get her something? Do you have to send something there?
3: Yep.
1: Yeah.
0: What if you don't send something and you just make a phone call? Does that make you a bad son?
1: No, it doesn't.
3: No, not at all.
1: So some people don't really have the means either. Like, you know, yeah. I never want people to feel guilty if they don't have the means to send something. Flowers are very expensive these days to send. But if you can send something, I would at least try.
0: Yeah. I think about that. I think about people that don't have moms anymore. Like the people, I always see the posts on Mother's Day, like for the people that don't have moms, for the people that want to be moms but can't be moms. Like there's so many aspects of Mother's Day. Like keep everybody in mind.
3: Oh, for sure. Yeah.
0: You know that?
3: Yeah,
0: like the person that hates their mom, that had a bad relationship with their mother, now that's like, I hate Mother's Day. Because that's how I am with Father's Day. I don't like Father's Day.
3: But it's just funny to me, like men who are like, well, you know, we don't have a lot of money. Like, dude, you just spent a bunch of money on video games, on beer, on cigarettes.
0: It's called choices. You make choices, right? Just make the right choice.
1: It doesn't have to be something expensive.
3: And it doesn't have to be expensive. Like, again, even if you, like, made something, even if you, like, wrote her a poem.
0: Here, I could go to ChatGPT right now and go, make my mom a Mother's Day card and then print it. I guarantee it would look beautiful. It would have her name on it and everything. So.
3: And that probably means more, honestly, than an expensive gift. I mean, a lot of women are like, hey, be quiet with that.
0: Way more. Whatever
3: but
0: it is.
3: But the thought, I think, is what counts.
0: Exactly. Thank you for saying that, because some people need to hear that for Mother's Day.
3: Printing out a picture at Walgreens is like a dollar.
0: Exactly. It's 93Q.
3: Oh, yeah.

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0: during Teacher and Teacher Appreciation Week, going over a teacher's head. Teacher. I meant to say teacher, and it came out wrong. Give me a break. It's Teacher Appreciation Week. This one involves a parent going over a teacher's head. Wow, go ahead.
1: Okay, so this comes from Delilah on Facebook. She knows a girl struggling with math, particularly multiplication and division. She's been to tutors, her parents have tried helping, and she's still having a tough time. The school is teaching her the newer, quote, box method, and it's just not clicking for her. So dad steps in and teaches

0: teaches her the old school way and it works. It clicks for her. She finally starts getting it. She's proud of herself. No more tears. Math can be really intimidating for a lot of kids. Then it comes time to test. She only misses two problems, which should have been a 92, but instead she gets a grade of 50. Why? The teacher says she didn't show her work the correct way, meaning using the box method. Dad pushes back, says it doesn't matter how she got the right answer. She got the right answer. She had to do her own way to get there. The principal even agrees with the dad, but the teacher's not backing down and says this is all about teaching the theory rather than getting the answer. Is he a jerk or justified because he went over the teacher's head?
1: To getting the teacher in trouble. I always wondered about this whole showing your work thing in math, because I hated math. I cried during math. It was awful.
2: Timmy gets in trouble for that all the time.
1: For not showing his work or for showing the wrong work?
2: I'm like, bro, if you're wrong, then maybe if you showed your work, we understand like where you were wrong.
1: Okay, Erica. But what if he still shows his work and still gets the right answer?
2: But it's not the way that they taught him?
1: It's not the way that they taught
2: him. Well, it depends on how the testing is going to be. Like, you know, if the testing is with the box method, then obviously she has to learn the box method.
0: Y'all should have seen me trying to show my work in math. One problem would be the whole page.
1: Was it bad for you too?
2: Dude, math was my life. I loved it so much.
1: You did?
2: Like, I will show you every bit of my work.
0: That makes sense. Because you're so like organized. Yeah. I could just see you being good at math.
1: I'm too confused and too scatterbrained and too creative to do math. I'm like, I want to do my own thing. Do my own method.
0: Three times before I passed college algebra. And I think the teacher on the third time was like, I'm just going to get you through.
1: Who decided to make numbers letters? Why did you do that?
0: I don't know. And I'm not hating on it. I wish more people were better at math, but it ain't.
1: They're not, though. So is the parent a jerk for going over the teacher's head? The kid did not use the approved, quote, box method. He used the old school method that the dad used. Is the parent a jerk for going over the teacher's head, or justified for standing up for the daughter, saying, hey, you got it right, doesn't matter? 713-370-0929. It's jerk or justified, and we'll talk to you next on 93Q.
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0: Casey Musgraves is coming to Toyota Center on October 5th, and honestly, good for Houston. We deserve this. If you've ever been in a room when she plays, you already know. And if you haven't, that's exactly the problem we're solving. In fact, 93Q is giving away free tickets 7 times a day, 7 to 7, because we want you there. And also because we're generous and great. All you gotta do is listen to 93Q, which, by the way, since you are hearing this, you're basically halfway to winning. Let's go see Casey, October 5th, Toyota Center.
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6: I know that hiring can be challenging. You sort through tons of resumes and you get too many so-so applicants. You're just waiting for someone to match your role perfectly. Well, now, there's a place where you can meet them fast.

0: now is submit a situation to us. This one came to us through Facebook from our friend Delilah. It's a great name, Delilah. Hey there, Delilah. She said she knows of a daughter who was having trouble with math. They're teaching a new box method for multiplication and division, I guess. I knew something new I've heard of. I'm not familiar with it, but apparently the daughter was having trouble with the box method. So the dad says, here's my old school method. It clicks with her. She gets a 2 wrong on a test. Should be a 92, but she ends up getting a 50. The dad's like, wait a minute. She got the answers right.
1: What does it matter? Yeah.
0: What does it matter? The teacher's like, nope, she should have used the box method. Dad goes to the principal above the teacher's head. Principal sides with the dad to change the grade. Is the dad a jerk for getting the teacher in trouble, kind of ratting him out? 713-370-0929. What do you think? Who's this?
2: This is Renee from Rosenberg.
0: Good morning, Renee.
2: Good morning.
0: Do you think this dad's a jerk for going over the teacher's head?
2: I do not whatsoever believe that he is a jerk. I believe it's completely justified. My husband and I actually had the same argument, and it was over the exact same thing. This box
1: method
2: that they're just teaching the kids. Yes. And it is so difficult to teach them a different way. Like, they have us teaching them that, and I did not understand it at all myself. And I was like, what in the world is this? And my daughter was explaining it to me, but my oldest daughter, she didn't understand it either.
1: Is it that it's supposed to make it easier for them in the long run?
2: Supposedly, it's supposed to make it easier. It's like long division.
0: Okay, I never got long division.
2: But they, like, have a box. And it was so weird the way they had it. And so I was like, I don't even understand this. Like, and they have them, like, writing out, like, multiplication tables as they're doing the math. And, like, it doesn't even make sense.
1: Yeah, my brain was like, wait, what?
0: So Renee,
1: and I love,
0: like,
1: math, too.
2: She was showing me, I was like, oh, my God.
0: So, Renee, you say he's justified for standing up for his daughter and going over the teacher's head.
2: I totally believe that, because if we don't stand up for them, I mean, it doesn't matter how they get the answer, as long as they're learning.
0: There you go. Well, thank you for calling this morning, Renee. We appreciate you listening.
2: Yes, sir. Thank you.
0: Talk to you tomorrow. 93Q, who are you?
3: Hi, this is Kathy. How are you?
0: We're great, Kathy. Good morning.
3: Good morning. I think the father is definitely justified. There are so many kids out there that do not get this new math.
0: Is this a new method that they just started not too long ago, this box method?
3: No, I'd say probably about 20 years ago, because I'm older and my kids were, like, just getting out of school when they started it. And then I had friends that had younger children, and the kids were crying. They just couldn't get it. And the parents are like...
1: Crying too? We're all crying.
0: Have we looked into the psychological impacts of math on people? If this many people are crying during math...
1: We just had another parent call and say it's even hard for them as parents at home trying to teach this new method because they don't know the new method.
3: Okay, I'll admit, I had someone try to teach me it, and I couldn't get it.
0: You say he's justified. Thank you for calling up this morning, Kathy.
3: He's so justified. You guys all have a good day.
0: Tara, good morning.
4: Good morning.
1: Tara, jerk or justified for dad?
4: I think the dad is justified. I am a third grade math teacher. I've actually taught third, fourth, and fifth math. And as a math teacher, I just want the kids to get the answer however they can possibly do it. I do expose them to this quote-unquote box method, the new method.
0: Yeah.
4: But if they can't master it, it's not the end of the world.
0: As long as they show their work some way so you can see how they got to the answer?
4: Yes, and I just feel like that getting from a 92 to a 50 is the extreme. If you want to take points off, I get it. And I don't like talking, you know, disagreeing with colleagues. But if you feel like there should be points taken off, okay, let's do an 80. But going from a 92 to a 50 just because they didn't do the way you wanted to do it, I feel like is not fair.
0: So you say the teacher's kind of a jerk then.
4: I
0: said it. I said it for you. So you didn't have to. Well, thank you for calling up this morning.
4: Yes, thank you.
0: It's looking to be like a clean sweep of a justified situation right now with the dad, unless somebody calls up and thinks the dad is being a jerk somehow. It's 713-370-0929. It's jerk or justified with Riggs, Caitlin, and Erica.

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0: Casey Musgraves is coming to Toyota Center on October 5th, and honestly, good for Houston. We deserve this. If you've ever been in a room when she plays, you already know. And if you haven't, that's exactly the problem we're solving. In fact, 93Q is giving away free tickets 7 times a day, 7 to 7, because we want you there. And also because we're generous and great. 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
2: Well, good Friday morning. They are working on a wreck on the southeast side. It's 45 on the Gulf Freeway southbound on the frontage road at South Sam Houston Parkway. All those frontage road lanes are blocked. This is a wreck involving a big truck fuel spill. Hazmat crews are on the scene. Also, Highway 99 northbound at Owens just cleared up a wreck, so it might be a little bit sluggish. That's traffic. More with the Q Morning.
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All right, so this is going to be really awkward, but it's 93Q, Houston's country leader. We got Casey Musgraves tickets at 7 o'clock. That's not the awkward part. What's awkward is that Erica's running a little behind, and I'm probably going to drink a beer by myself next.

right. That's 93Q, Houston's country leader. You're needed now so that we can cheers to your weekend. It's a three-beer cheers, but it's going to sound a little bit different this morning. But you can be part of it. It's 713-370-0929. So what are you doing this weekend? Is there something you have planned with mom? Is there something you have planned with your friends? Maybe you aren't doing anything at all. Maybe you have a graduation thing planned. Maybe you have a softball game planned. I don't know, but what do you need to cheers to this weekend? We will cheers to your weekend next with a beer. I think they're from Spindle Tap. And there's a soda for Erica Rico. She's going to get to drink when she gets in here. And it's going to be fantastic. The three beer cheers is next on 93Q. I could

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1: 93Q, Houston's country leader. Good morning. It's Riggs, Caitlin, and Erica. No Caitlin, no Erica, just Riggs. Zach, who's in for Mason, who's out getting married in Mexico, and Jarrett, who does our online digital content for us, or who the other two voices are in the studio. Say hello, gentlemen.
2: Hi, good morning.
1: Oh, dang it, I didn't turn on your damn microphone. Look at me. Go ahead.
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3: Good morning, and, Houston.
1: Oh, that works now. That works, see? Listen to the voices that you hear on your radio right now. This is the three beer cheers. I wasn't going to not do this. It's a Friday morning tradition where we bring a beer on the show and we cheers to your weekend. It's 713-370-0929. So I throw this on our Facebook page. We've got Tracy has a free day off in Brenham, Texas. No school today. Shannon Peters is celebrating a birthday tomorrow. Happy birthday, Shannon. Lisa Marie is saying go Spurs. I guess if you want to say go Spurs, you can say that.
3: We like
1: Wendy. I guess. Mother's Day in Galveston, says Christy. She's going to a family dining at their favorite Fisherman's Wharf. Witchery shopping and shopping on the Strand with family. Love that. Lil Ann Smith is celebrating her birthday today. Happy birthday, Lil Ann Smith. And Hannah's having a softball tournament. Those are things that we're cheering to from our Facebook page this morning. Gentlemen, what are we drinking? What do you have in front of you? Zach, what is that?
2: I have a Spindle Tap Premium Light Lager.
1: Premium Light Lager.
2: That's right.
1: All right. Jarrett, what do you have in your hand right there?
3: Also from Spindle Tap Brewery, I have the Calavera. It's a Mexican lager.
1: Fantastic. And I'm going with the standard favorite, Busch Light Apple, because Busch. Cheers to your weekend. Do you guys have anything you're looking forward to this weekend? Hey, it's Erica Rico. Do you have anything you're cheersing to this weekend?
2: What do we got going on this weekend?
1: Anything?
2: Jarrett,
1: hey, Erica.
2: Jarrett, what about you?
3: I'm just cheering to a nice weekend of relaxation.
1: You got it, moms?
2: Me too. I hope
1: moms,
2: it rains.
1: Cheers to your moms.
3: Oh, yeah.
4: Yeah, wow, you guys. Wow. Really? Oh, let me talk about myself for a second.
2: That would be
1: cheers to your mom.
3: I'll cheer to a relaxing weekend for my mother. How about that,
2: there
3: Erica?
1: Erica, yeah. We have your soda. Do you want it? I got you a good one this morning.
4: Do I want it?
1: Yeah, you do want it this morning.
2: Oh, we gotta give that to Erica.
1: Look at this one right here.
4: Well,
1: will you read the label real quick for the people in the room?
4: Peanut butter and jelly.
1: Peanut butter jelly time. Peanut butter jelly time. Peanut butter jelly. Peanut butter jelly. Peanut butter jelly.
4: Do we have cups for you guys?
1: Yeah, we do.
3: Yeah, we got some cups.
1: We got the cups. I even got a bottle opener for you right here. What are we cheersing to you, Erica? I know it's your daughter's birthday.
4: It's my daughter's birthday today.
1: Happy birthday, Elena.
4: And I'm a mom.
1: Uh-huh.
4: And I have daughters that are moms.
1: Yes, you do. You're a grandmom.
4: I am a grandma. So, I have six grandsons.
1: Happy birthday to Elena. Happy Mother's Day to you. And cheers to all of that this weekend. It's 93Q.
4: Did you just pour your beer into the cup?
2: I did.
1: You're supposed to drink.
4: No,
1: we're drinking the peanut butter jelly soda, you dummy.
4: Peanut butter jelly. What? Wait, you already drank from the beer.
2: This live. Yeah, you can't make me look dumb live.
4: You already drank from the beer. Why would you pour into a cup?
1: Zach?
4: What is happening right now?
1: Let me give you a cup for the beer. No,
3: we're going to
1: have
3: another cup. All
1: right, let's try the peanut butter jelly soda for the three beer cheers.
4: Is there another cup?
1: We've got plenty of styrofoam cups to destroy this earth.
2: Yeah.
1: We surely do.
2: Yes.
1: I have to know how the peanut butter jelly soda tastes. I picked this
2: special. I actually didn't think I was drinking the peanut butter jelly soda.
1: Is there some other ones in there that are gross that are left?
2: I thought I was just drinking the beer.
1: No.
2: Sorry, guys.
1: No, you're getting both, man. You're getting
4: both. But you
1: both,
4: already drank from the can. Why did you pour it in the cup?
1: Whoa! The peanut butter jelly soda smells like plastic, per usual.
2: Right,
1: it's got that plastic smell to it.
4: Ugh, Riggs, this smells gross.
1: Even worse, Erica. This smells disgusting.
4: It smells like pine nuts.
1: Oh. Oh, it tastes like...
4: Oh, why?
1: They
4: oh,
1: all
4: why?
1: Taste like plastic.
3: Actually,
1: I'm going to write a letter to this company.
2: Jarrett likes
4: I'm
2: it.
4: I'm not drinking
2: bad.
4: One of these.
2: Jarrett likes it.
1: You do?
3: I get a little bit. I think it's strawberry jelly.
1: Yeah, is it?
3: And I get a little bit of the peanut butter.
4: You don't get none of that, dude. It's plastic.
1: I'm getting like a nice hint of cardboard on the back end.
2: Definitely.
4: I got with nothing some, but burnt plastic over here.
1: With
4: people.
1: Some heavy BPAs on the front.
4: Burnt
1: it's nice.
4: Plastic.
3: I think
4: burnt
3: I could drink this.
1: Plastic. Go ahead. More for you. Cheers to that. Cheers to your weekend.
4: I don't even want to cheers anything.
1: Cheers to your mom. Cheers to the birthdays. Cheers to the weekend. It's 93Q with Riggs, Caitlin, and Erica. Ooh, Casey Musgraves tickets, 7 o'clock.

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0: 93Q is Houston's country leader. Good morning. We're Riggs, Caitlin, and Erica. KC Musgraves tickets. They go on sale this morning at 9, but you can win them at 7 o'clock. 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
0: Got a new one for you this morning. Madison and Tyler. Oh, like Love on the Spectrum.
2: Oh, my gosh.
0: They have the same names. They were texting for a good week or so after their first dates. And then he suddenly stopped communicating. So we asked Madison if anything weird happened in those last couple weeks that felt like off or weird.
3: I mean, I wouldn't call it weird. I'd call it odd. It was around that time that I arrived to one of my dog walking clients. And lo and behold, Tyler opened the door.
0: Wait, what?
2: Oh, Tyler opened the door.
0: Yeah, was he with someone else? What is going on? We're going to find out next with an all-new second date update with Riggs, Caitlin, and Erica.
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5: Watching this wreck on the frontage road, 45 the Gulf Freeway southbound. It is at the South Sam Houston Parkway involving a truck led to a fuel spill. That's why hazmat crews are on the scene. Also, if you're traveling on Highway 288 northbound at Airport, getting reports of a disabled vehicle, that one might be on the shoulder. Not much of a backup. That's traffic. More with the Q.
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0: Might see a stray shower or two this morning. Overcast skies all day, high of 79.
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next thing you know, you try to be nice and some guy's getting too close, trying to pick you up, trying to get you to run. And I'm sure one of your friends is about to come over here, cause she's supposed to

0: 93Q's second date update with Riggs, Caitlin, and Erica. Will our daters find tender love or Tinder disappointment? Let's find out.
1: Tyler and Madison went out on a first date after meeting through mutual friends at a trivia night. They then had a strange run-in whenever Madison showed up to help out a friend in dog walking services, and it was Tyler's dog. Oh,
2: small world.
1: Since then, she has not heard from Tyler, so we're going to get him on the phone and find out why with second date update.
3: Hey. Hi, this is Tyler.
2: Hey, it's Tyler. It's Riggs, Caitlin, and Erica from 93Q in Houston. How's it going?
3: Good. How you doing?
2: Did we get you at a bad time? It sounds like you're working or at work or something.
3: No, not at all. I'm just nervous about being on the radio, you know?
2: Oh, no, you'll be fine, dude. You're fine. Welcome to Second Date Update.
1: Yay.
2: Nobody's ever excited about that. Nobody. Tyler, do you have any idea why we might be calling you?
3: I do have an idea, yeah. Kind of went on a weird experience last year. Or not last week, my bad.
1: You sound nervous. Oh my gosh. Okay.
2: Yeah.
1: Well, we just want to get to the bottom of it. We know that you went on a date with Madison, y'all had a great time, and then awkwardly Madison showed up to walk your dog the next week and now you've been MIA. Can you tell us why?
3: Yeah, I mean the date was great and then the next week my regular dog walker couldn't show up and they recommended somebody else. That replacement came and it was the person I just had that date with. It was Madison. I was like shocked, not gonna lie. I didn't know what to do.
2: Yeah, why would that be a bad thing? Have you enjoyed the date together? You get to see her again. I would think that would be a welcomed treat. Like, oh cool,
1: yeah.
2: Nice to see you again. Here's my dog.
3: Yeah, I don't know. It didn't feel like that to me. It felt like, oh, here's somebody who walks dogs, and now it just felt so weird.
2: What about it felt weird that she was that she walks dogs for? You think she does that for a living, for her job? Is that a problem?
3: No, I mean, I don't know. I just feel weird telling my friends that, yeah, I'm going out with a person who they walk dogs. You know, like it's just this. It feels like a weird imbalance, and now she's working for me or something. I don't know. It's felt off.
1: Well, technically, she was helping out a friend,
2: yeah.
1: But she mentioned on the day. You know what? Let's. Madison is on the line with us. Let's go ahead and bring Madison on now. Madison, you mentioned that on the date you guys talked about having all these side hustles and like working hard and having to grind and all this stuff. Are you really now turned off by that, Tyler?
3: No, it's just when it's for me, you know, like when it's an abstraction, a theory, it seems great. But then she shows up at my house. It just felt really weird.
1: Madison, you there?
2: Yeah. Madison.
4: Yeah.
2: What do you think about this?
4: I'm stunned, honestly. I definitely wasn't expecting that to be. I mean, that's not even my full-time career. I have one. And I have a lot of little gigs. I didn't think that was going to be... I thought that was, like, the thing that we had in common. One of the things that we had in common was the fact that we were both hustlers. That means we could have a couple of gigs. So I'm really confused as to why this is an issue.
3: I don't know. It just felt like it was... I don't know. Now there's, like, this imbalance the fact that it was for my dog, and I don't know. I just didn't know how to react.
1: So that's it? Like, you don't want to date her again because she walked your dog?
2: What if she doesn't want to walk your dog again? Like, what if that never happened? We took that off the table. Would it still be odd?
3: Oh, gosh, it's hard for me to say. I don't think so. I think, if it were just separated into these different worlds where she was off doing her dog walking thing and we never interacted in that Venn diagram, you know what I mean? It just felt like... Now all of a sudden she worked for me, and now I'm, I don't know.
1: You keep saying she worked for you. She walked your dog to help out.
2: Man,
1: it sounds like you think you're like above her now. Is that what's going on here?
2: Like she's your employee or something? Yeah. You're better than her?
3: No, not at all. I'm not a better person or anything. It just felt like all of a sudden, I don't know, that I was now responsible for her side gig, and that was really off-putting.
4: You don't pay my bills, though. I mean, you think you're above me. Like, that's really a turnoff.
3: No,
4: like that.
3: That's not what I meant. It's just that I don't know. Well, like, what if I showed up at your house to deliver your DoorDash, you know? Wouldn't that be weird?
2: What if?
4: I mean, no, because I also know, like, your backstory, and I know that the, I mean, even if that was your full-time thing, it wouldn't be that big of a deal. Like, there's more to us than what we do, I thought. I thought we were deeper than that, but I guess not.
2: Madison, after hearing all this, like, what you know now, do you still want to pursue another date with Tyler?
4: Yeah, no. Definitely not. I'm not interested in dating anyone who's embarrassed by, like, real ambition. And that's what real ambition is. It's the potential of finding ways to make things work and make ends meet if need be. And no.
1: Man, the dating world is tough these days. Yeah, it is. All right. I guess that's it for you guys.
2: Yep.
1: It's going to be awkward at the next trivia night.
2: All right. Madison, keep hustling, man. Don't let him hold you back from hustling.
4: Never.
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6: 45 on the Gulf Freeway southbound. That frontage road is shut down at the South Sam Houston Parkway. Wreck involving a truck, a fuel spill. Hazmat crews are on the scene. There's also a brand new crash on the northwest side. It's going to be 249 Tomball Parkway northbound just before Luetta. So far, it's on the right shoulder. That's traffic. More with the Q.
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0: 93Q, Houston's country leader. It's Riggs, Caitlin, and Erica. Less than 10 minutes away from Casey Musgrave's tickets. And coming up next, things to do this weekend. Mother's Day's loaded down, including somebody from Jersey Shore's in town.
1: Oh, I'm so excited about this.
0: We'll tell you all about it next in the Weekend Six Pack. After Garth Brooks, 93Q.
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0: 93Q, Houston's country leader. Good morning. We're Riggs, Caitlin, and Erica. So Casey Musgraves tickets less than 6 minutes away. If you would like to win those, all you got to have is your cell phone. It's super easy. So get ready to win those coming up next on 93Q. It's time for the weekend six pack.
1: Don't know what to do this weekend? We got you. Let's crack open the weekend six pack with Riggs, Caitlin, and Erica.
0: Starting with, well, this is really part of the weekend six pack, but the Dr. Pepper Museum is unveiling a 23 foot tall, the world's largest Dr. Pepper bottle.
2: My husband ever. Mark's family will be there. So if they bleed Dr. Pepper.
0: Want to make the trip to Waco? I mean, you can do that if you want to, but number
2: one. Stop by Magnolia for sure when you're out there.
0: Number one, though, the 40th annual Texas Crab Festival at Crystal Beach is going on this weekend. Crab dishes, live music, carnival rides, art vendors. Tickets are around $26. It's on the, is it Bolivar Peninsula? Did I say that correctly? Bolivar Peninsula.
2: I love it there.
0: That's what's happening this weekend. Number two, Erica.
2: Are you going to talk about the wiener dog races?
0: There are wiener dog races.
2: Did you say that?
0: There's wiener dog races?
2: Yes.
0: What?
2: You wrote this.
0: Oh my God, yes. There's wiener dog races.
2: Anyway, this is what I'm super excited about, and my husband's going to be very excited. DJ Pauly D.
0: Can you imagine?
2: Is going to be at Nodo. Is that how you say it? Nodo?
0: It's t-shirt time. I think so, yes.
2: It's tonight. Mm-hmm. Yeah, buddy. Pauly D spins live in Edo tonight. Doors open at 10, and the party goes on, obviously, till very late in the night. Tickets start at $62.
0: Number three, you got Panda Fest at Buffalo Bayou Park. Asian food, K-pop, live performances, panda installation, 60 vendors all weekend long. Tickets start at just $14. Number four.
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2: It's so much fun, too.
0: It's so affordable. Check them out. And finally,
2: obviously, we got Casey Musgraves tickets. They go on sale later this morning, actually, but we've got them all weekend long. Your next chance to win is coming up in less than 5 minutes with us, Riggs, Caitlin, and Erica.
0: I'm still upset that I overlooked the wiener dog races. Now I feel like I have to go down there just to see
2: the
0: wiener dog races.
2: I know. You, like, ignored it.
0: What's wrong with me?
2: And you wrote it.
0: What's wrong with me? Hot dogs?
2: I was like,
0: wiener dogs?
2: Are you really going to just pass right by that?
0: There's your weekend six-pack. Enjoy it responsibly. Casey Musgraves tickets are 5 minutes away on 93Q. It's Houston's country leader.

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2: 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On the way next, concert etiquette is under fire. 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

0: It's Houston's Country Leader 93Q. You could see Casey Musgraves by texting the word follow right now to 52140. 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But when you're at the concert, if you see this, will you be upset?
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3: It's a moral dilemma that you get to decide. It's time for jerk. Or justify.
0: Erica, I know you hear it's a moldy lemon, but it's a moral dilemma.
4: It's definitely a moldy lemon, 100%.
0: And you're on this woman's side, I think, this morning for Jerk or Justify.
4: Yeah, I'm going to read this, but I'm going to try really hard to not, like, roll my eyes the whole time.
0: Okay, go ahead.
4: So a woman's at a concert in the pit, right? Packed crowd, everyone's fighting for a view, and she brings in a small foldable step stool to stand on so she can see over people, you know, to see the concert. Now, here's the thing. She's not towering over everyone. With the stool, she's basically the same height as the people around her, but the person behind her says it's completely blocked their view and called her out as being super inconsiderate. Others are defending her, saying if you're short, you got to do what you got to do, you know? And honestly, it's better than someone getting on somebody else's shoulders because then nobody can see. So what do you think? Is she the jerk for bringing a step stool to the pit or justified for finally finding a way to see the show?
0: 713-370-0929. What do you think? You're a short person.
4: I'm a very short person who normally spends, like, this is why I don't even go to, like, those type of concerts, because I just look at somebody's sweaty back the whole entire time.
0: That is gross.
4: I can't see anything. I'm always in somebody's armpit, like, area. Okay. And so to bring a stool, I think, is so smart. Now, I would get it if she was, like, towering over everybody. But even with her stool, she's not even as tall as the man standing next to her. And she's pretty much the same as everyone else.
0: This video of it, somebody took video of from behind her standing at the concert. And I'm like, just step back a little bit if you really need to.
4: But, I mean, yeah, it was like a big crowd, but you literally could have just walked a little bit to the side and you could have seen.
0: Can I put my OSHA safety hat on real quick and say why I think she's a jerk?
4: You can, but I have a comeback for that.
0: Okay. I think that she's a jerk because she's brought a hazard into a pit area where people are standing. What happens if we need to clear the area for our medical attention? There's a fire. God forbid something happens. We need to evacuate. She forgets the stool. Now people are tripping over the stool. Now you have more hazards in there because they don't want you to bring things like that. It creates a hazard.
4: Have you seen the size of purses that girls bring and leave on the floor?
0: Yeah, they're over their shoulders too, and you can kind of kick a purse to the side.
4: Okay,
0: if something happens,
4: you're not going to grab your purse and take off running.
0: But
4: it's still there. You could trip on the handle.
0: I don't know. I think a step stool is different, Erica. I really do.
4: And you don't think she's going to grab the stool and run? She's going to jump off and run?
0: No. Why would you grab your stool and run? You leave the stool.
4: I'm thinking you're trying really hard to be one of those people that complain about everything.
0: 713-370-0929. We'll leave it up to the people. Is she a jerk for bringing a step stool into a concert mosh pit? Or...
4: Now, I don't want all you tall people to call and be like, oh, yeah, don't bring it. That's ridiculous. You have no idea what it's like to pay full price and see somebody sweaty back.
0: You don't know the plight of a short person.
4: You don't understand what the air is like down there.
0: It's Jerk or Justified, 713-370-0929.
4: Passing gas, armpit smell, horrible.
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5: Still working on this crash on 45, the Gulf Freeway southbound on the frontage road, the South Sam Houston Parkway. It involved a big truck that led to a fuel spill. Hazmat crews have been on the scene, so that's why the service road's completely blocked. Hardy Toll Road northbound at Greens reports of a brand new crash. That's traffic. More with the Q Morning Show.
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0: 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Jerker Justified involves concert etiquette this morning. It's under attack. Is this woman's life hack at a packed show? Is she a genius for it, or is she justified? We're going to find out. Hold on.
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0: Yeah. It's a video of a woman going viral. She's at a concert in the pit, and she's brought a step stool just to get herself up to see a little bit
1: and
0: higher.
1: And before you start like, oh, she's blocking everybody's view, she's shorter than the people around her.
0: Yes.
1: Still, even with a step stool.
0: And with a step stool, she's almost the same height as the people around her, basically. If not a little bit shorter, but
1: she's a shorty for
0: she
1: sure.
0: She is definitely a shorty, Erica. You're right on that. So 713-370-0929. Is she a jerk for bringing a step stool to the concert or totally justified? Who's this?
2: Hey, this is Scuba Steve. How are you?
0: Scuba Steve?
1: Hey, Scuba Steve.
0: This brought you out of hibernating to call us for jerk or justified, Scuba Steve.
2: So she is totally justified. I am not a tall man, 5'6". So I kind of understand her situation. I think she was justified. I've been to many, many concerts. When I was at the 93Q Star Party,
0: name drop.
2: I met a woman there, and her name is Amy, short girl, and yeah, we had a hard time seeing, both of us.
0: Yeah.
2: So, I mean,
1: you know
2: I
1: what really should
2: totally
1: be banned
2: justified.
1: Is tall guys with cowboy hats.
0: Hey! Hey!
1: Goodness gracious. Okay, so you want nobody to see?
0: Hey, that's like 30% of Houston. Settle down.
1: Exactly. You're going to come after us, short people.
0: You think she's justified for bringing in the stool?
2: I don't see why not.
0: Well, now everybody's going to bring a stool.
2: Women
0: see, the problem is now
2: a lifted truck.
0: Now all the short people are going to start bringing in stools. It's going to create even more of a hazard, Erica.
1: Okay, so
0: it's going to get worse.
1: Here's the other thing too: is that if you're short, maybe you can barely see over somebody's shoulder. Then you have that tall person in front, and you have their phone up the whole entire show, recording the show like they're ever going to watch that again.
0: Yeah, I know.
1: You're never going to watch that again, you guys. Stop doing that.
0: Never going to watch it again.
1: You never go back, let me relive this show through my phone.
0: Scuba Steve says she's justified.
2: Totally.
0: Thank you for calling this morning, sir.
2: Bye, y'all.
0: 93Q, who's this?
3: This is Sonia. Good morning. How are y'all?
1: Sonia, is she a jerk or justified?
0: What do you think?
3: Oh, my God. 100% justified.
0: What? Why?
3: Yes. Well, I'm short. I'm 4'11".
1: Short as you know.
3: That was pretty. 40? That was pretty smart of her to think of that. So I am behind her 100%.
0: You admire her ingenuity is what you do.
3: I do. I wish I would have come up with an idea like that because I've gone to several and I'm like, okay, what do I do now? Just push all
1: Nothing.
3: These people out of the way? No.
0: This might
1: you
0: be
1: read all the cities that got the concert t-shirt in front of you went to.
3: Yeah, see all the guys' size pants they wear.
0: Thank you for calling this morning. You say justified.
3: Thank you. Y'all have a great day.
0: You too. Hi, 93Q. Who are you?
4: Hi, this is Erica.
0: Erica with a C.
1: What a great name.
0: C or a K.
4: Thank you. With a K.
0: All right. We'll accept it.
4: Thanks. Appreciate it.
0: Is she a jerk or is she justified for bringing a step stool
4: she's
0: into the...
4: Totally. She's justified.
0: Sweep.
4: Yes, 100%. I'm 5'1". I'm short. I deal with enough struggles in my daily life. If I go to a concert and spend the money, I want to be able to see.
0: So bring a step stool as the answer, not stand back a little bit
1: further?
0: See,
1: I just feel like this is like tall people being like just horrible towards us. Like, oh, you know what? You stay down there and you don't see anything.
0: Calling discrimination.
1: It is. It's
0: genetic
1: just short people discrimination. Yes.
4: It is.
0: Yeah, you're vertically challenged. It's not my fault.
1: It's not my fault. My parents are short and Mexican.
0: Thank you for calling this morning. You say justified as well.
4: Thank you, yes.
0: But this has all been shorter people that have been calling this morning, though. I want to get a tall person to call. I want someone that's like 6'5", 6'6".
1: They don't want to because they don't care.
0: Yeah, no, because they can already see over the shorter person. So they think she's a jerk?
1: People who like to complain care.
0: It's a clean sweep of justified right now unless somebody else calls and they're legit angry
1: you're
0: at this woman.
1: You're desperately trying to find somebody.
0: You're just looking for something to be angry about. 713-370-0929. It's Jerk or Justified with Riggs, Caitlin, and Erica. You got a cousin.

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0: They then had a strange run-in whenever Madison showed up to help out a friend in dog walking services, and it was Tyler's dog. Oh,
1: small world.
0: Since then, she has not heard from Tyler, so we're going to get him on the phone and find out why with Second Date Update.
2: Hey. Hi, is this Tyler?
1: Hey, it's Tyler. This is Riggs, Caitlin, and Erica from 93Q in Houston. How's it going?
2: Good. How you doing?
1: Did we get you at a bad time? It sounds like you're working or at work or something.
2: No, not at all. I'm just nervous about being on the radio, you know?
1: Oh, no, you'll be fine, dude. You're fine. Welcome to Second Date Update.
0: Yay.
1: Nobody's ever excited about that. Nobody. Tyler, do you have any idea why we might be calling you?
2: I do have an idea, yeah. Kind of went on had a weird experience last year. Or not last week, my bad.
0: You sound so nervous. Oh my gosh. Okay. Yeah. Well, we just want to get to the bottom of it. We know that you went on a date with Madison. Y'all had a great time. And then awkwardly, Madison showed up to walk your dog the next week. And now you've been MIA. Can you tell us why?
2: Yeah. I mean, the date was great. And then the next week, my regular dog walker couldn't show up. And they recommended somebody else. That replacement came, and it was the person I just had that date with. It was Madison.
1: It was her.
2: I was like shocked, not gonna lie. I didn't know what to do.
1: Yeah, why would that be a bad thing? Have you enjoyed the date together? You get to see her again. I would think that would be a welcomed treat. Like, oh cool, yeah. Nice to see you again. Here's my dog.
2: Yeah, I don't know. It didn't feel like that to me. It felt like, oh, here's somebody who walks dogs, and now it just felt so weird.
1: What about it felt weird that she walks dogs for, you think she does that for a living, for her job? Is that a problem?
2: No, I mean, I don't know. I just feel weird telling my friends that, yeah, I'm going out with a person who they walk dogs, you know, like it's just this, it feels like a weird imbalance, and now she's working for me or something. I don't know. It felt off.
0: Well, technically she was helping out a friend,
1: yeah.
0: But she mentioned on the day, you know what? Let's Madison is on the line with us. Let's go ahead and bring Madison on now. Madison, you mentioned that on the date you guys talked about having all these side hustles and like working hard and having to grind and all this stuff. Are you really now turned off by that, Tyler?
2: No, it's just when it's for me, you know, like when it's an abstraction, a theory, it seems great. But then she shows up at my house. It just felt really weird.
0: Madison, you there?
1: Yeah. Madison.
3: Yeah.
1: What do you think about this?
3: I'm stunned, honestly. I definitely wasn't expecting that to be. I mean, that's not even my full-time career. I have one. And I have a lot of little gigs. I didn't think that was going to be... I thought that was like the thing that we had in common. One of the things that we had in common was the fact that we were both hustlers. That means we could have a couple of gigs. So I'm really confused as to why this is an issue.
2: I don't know. It just felt like it was... I don't know. Now there's like this imbalance the fact that it was... for my dog, and I don't know. I just didn't know how to react.
0: So that's it? Like, you don't want to date her again because she walked your dog?
1: What if she doesn't want to walk your dog again? Like, what if that never happened? We took that off the table. Would it still be odd?
2: Oh, gosh, it's hard for me to say. I don't think so. I think, if it were just separated into these different worlds where she was off doing her dog walking thing and we never interacted in that Venn diagram, you know what I mean? It just felt like... Now all of a sudden she worked for me, and now I'm, I don't know.
0: You keep saying she worked for you. She walked your dog to help out. It sounds like you think you're like above her now. Is that what's going on here?
1: She's your employee or something? Yeah. You're better than her?
2: No, not at all. I'm not a better person or anything. It just felt like all of a sudden, I don't know, that I was now responsible for her side gig, and that was really off-putting.
3: You don't pay my bills, though. I mean, you think you're above me. Like, that's really a turnoff.
2: No,
3: like that.
2: That's not what I meant. It's just that, I don't know, like, what if I showed up at your house to deliver your DoorDash, you know? Wouldn't that be weird?
1: What if?
3: I mean, no, because I also know, like, your backstory, and I know that even if that was your full-time thing, it wouldn't be that big of a deal. Like, there's more to us than what we do, I thought we were deeper than that, but I guess not.
1: Madison, after hearing all this, like, what you know now, do you still want to pursue another date with Tyler?
3: Yeah, no. Definitely not. I'm not interested in dating anyone who's embarrassed by like real ambition. And that's what real ambition is. It's the potential of finding ways to make things work and make ends meet if need be. And no.
0: Man, the dating world is tough these days.
1: Yeah, it is.
0: All right. I guess that's it for you guys.
1: Yep.
0: It's going to be awkward at the next trivia night.
1: All right. Madison, keep hustling, man. Don't let him hold you back from hustling.
3: Never.
4: 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Casey Musgraves is coming to Toyota Center on October 5th. 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
6: Good news on 610, the North Loop eastbound. The stalled vehicle we had at Airline is gone. Quickly and winding from Shepherd. New problem in the Deer Park area. Highway 225 eastbound. This is before Miller Cutoff Road in the right lane. 3 or 4 minutes on the delay so far from Independence Parkway. That's traffic. More with the Q morning.
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93Q is Houston's country leader. Got your Casey Musgraves tickets coming up in less than 15 minutes. Also, starting Monday, Keith Urban tickets to see him at Freedom Over Texas. A dingus of the day next. Took dumping his girlfriend literally. I can't sleep.

0: We're going to have to go overseas for this morning's Dingus of the Day, where somebody took dumping his girlfriend quite literally.
1: Wait, what?
0: Yeah. This happened in Japan. Police were called to the side of the road where they saw what looked to be a body wrapped in a sleeping bag. It had like hair and everything. Then somebody called the police and said, it looks like a woman, like a body's on the side of the road. So the cops go up and they proceed with caution. They're like, well, it looks like a body. And they start going about their business. And then they start investigating and realizing it's a silicone doll. It's one of those...
1: Well, that's embarrassing.
0: One of those dolls that the guy had. So he was trying to get rid of it, and he was too embarrassed to throw it in the trash. So
1: this is not embarrassing at all when the whole world knows about you, buddy.
0: So instead, he wraps his silicone love doll in a sleeping bag and throws it out the window.
1: Silicone love doll.
0: Yeah, it's pretty weird looking. You can see there's a picture of it up at 93qcountry.com. You can kind of see it.
1: Dang it. Just you
0: faintly.
1: Know I'm a curious person.
0: It's up there. You can just kind of see around it a little bit at 93qcountry.com. He's now been charged with littering because technically you've left trash on the side of the road. And just the embarrassment for the rest of his life.
1: Where is this at? I'm on there right now.
0: 93qcountry.com. It's right there on our page. This happened in Japan. Don't be a dingus, man. Got your Casey Musgraves tickets happening in 8 minutes. They don't even go on sale until 9 o'clock this morning. You'll have them for before anybody else in the city. Casey
1: so
0: Musgraves
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1: 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His first new song in 2 years, Kenny Chesney. This is called Carry On. So you may not be able to see him at the Sphere in Vegas, but you can listen to his new song right here, brand new one. World premiere on 93Q, Houston's country leader, Kenny Chesney. This is Carry On.

0: 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It's Houston's Country Leader. That's Kenny Chesney. World premiere called Carry On. If you're looking for Casey Musgraves tickets.
1: Why are you singing that?
0: I don't know. You're early, though. You're early. 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
2: 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We got him all day today, all day tomorrow. More Casey Musgraves than anybody else in town. It's 93Q.

0: You should be texting the word arrow, A-R-R-O-W, right now to get Kacey Musgraves tickets before they even go on sale at 10 o'clock this morning. It's 93Q with Riggs, Caitlin, and Erica coming up next in the Rico Report.
1: Ooh, Blake Shelton is in trouble with Gwen Stefani, and then he tried to blame his manager.
0: We'll find out why next after Bailey Zimmerman.
2: We've been swinging and missing.

0: Riggs, Caitlin, and Erica present The Rico Report. What's trending in Houston and beyond?
1: So Blake Shelton is in trouble with Gwen Stefani, and then he tried to blame his manager, which I think made it worse. I'll tell you about that in just a second. I'll tell you what he did.
2: All right.
1: But first, let me tell you that Morgan Wallen quietly paid for the funeral of a young fan last August. We just found out about this. He met the boy 2 months prior and gave him the VIP treatment at his show, including transportation. And the mom shared Morgan's kindness in an update, just saying like how great he was with her son and that he quietly paid for the funeral. And that meant so much to them because, you know, it's very expensive.
2: Yeah.
1: And so it's just like nice to hear a positive thing about Morgan Wallen.
2: I like when artists do things like that. Morgan Wallen specifically, yes. But I saw Lainey Wilson has a documentary on Netflix where she did that as well. She's exhausted after a concert, but they said, here's a fan. They're stage 4 cancer. She might not have more than a couple months to live. And she's like, bring them back. And they're so cool.
1: Those little things mean so much to people,
2: so
1: you know?
2: Much.
1: And
2: they
1: I
2: really
1: love when
2: do.
1: They do stuff like that.
2: Mm-hmm.
1: Well, you know, I'm a huge baseball mom. But if you think that you're America's coolest soccer mom, you could win $1,000, a custom tumbler, and a nugget dipping tray, which that's gold, okay?
2: Excuse
1: that's
2: me?
1: Like complete gold. A nugget dipping tray?
2: Yeah.
1: Yes. So all you have to do is enter a video, submit your case, like why you're the coolest soccer mom. If my kids played soccer, I would totally win, but they don't. So you actually have a chance to win this, and there's lots of details online. So let me tell you why Blake is in trouble, okay?
2: What happened?
1: So, you know, she's over in Vegas, Gwen Stefani. She has a show
2: No doubt
1: in Vegas.
2: Is doing a thing at the
1: Yeah,
2: at
1: no
2: the
1: doubt.
2: I love it.
1: Okay, well, Blake Shelton's also performing in Vegas.
2: Uh-huh.
1: So Blake cannot see any of her shows because all of his shows are on the same exact day as her shows. And she's like, really? This is the first time you get to see No Doubt, because obviously he wasn't like a No Doubt fan before.
2: Yes.
1: And he was like, who is the idiot that scheduled my shows for the same exact days as my wife's? Well, Narvel Blackstock, who's his manager, was standing right behind him, and he was like, he's behind me, isn't he? Blake is so hilarious.
2: He is funny. I love them together, too. I hope he's going to get to see No Doubt. I'm sure they're going to find a way to make it happen.
1: He's literally every single day in time.
2: God, I want to see that show. I have a buddy that's at the show. Like, he was there the other night. I'm so jealous.
1: So much fun.
2: So jealous of the show.
0: 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Or just sit there in silence. 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
4: Highway 225 heading eastbound before Miller Cutoff Road in the Deer Park area. Accident in the right lane. Not a real big backup, though. 3 or 4 minutes from Independence Parkway. I-10, the East Freeway, westbound at San Jacinto. That wreck is on the left shoulder, starting to stack things up a little bit with onlookers. That's traffic. More with the Q.
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2: Cloudy today, high of 79, but Mother's Day this weekend looking nice on Sunday.
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93Q is Houston's country leader. Good morning. It's Riggs, Caitlin, and Erica. All weekend long, more chances at Casey Musgraves tickets, which just went on sale literally like 20 minutes ago. So if you're refreshing to buy your tickets, keep doing that. Or you can win them at 11 o'clock right here. Just when

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Houston's Country Leader 93Q. It's Riggs, Caitlin, and Erica. Good morning. Monday morning on Jerker Justified, just after 7 o'clock. She's considering breaking off a wedding with her fiancé. Because if what he wants to do with a family inheritance, is she a jerk or is she justified? We'll talk about it Monday morning, 7 a.m.

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93Q, Houston's country leader. It's Riggs, Caitlin, and Erica. Happy early Mother's Day. Did you forget it was Mother's Day? What are you doing with your life? My man, you knew you had a mother. You've had one since you were born, unless you don't. And if you don't, then do something for yourself. But if you do got a mom, you got to do something for her. At least give her a call. It's Mother's Day weekend, 93Q. Here's Hudson Westbrook.

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We're up, we're talking, and we're not turning back now.

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It's Riggs, Caitlin, and Erica. More tickets to Casey Musgraves. 11 o'clock. We'll give you another one of those keywords to win your tickets. Traveling Soldier, you might be like, oh, yeah, like the Dixie Chicks. You know they didn't do it originally. Who did it first? 1996. Anyone? Give up? I got it for you. Bruce Robinson. Here's Traveling Soldier. Food.

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Houston's Country Leader 93Q. Good morning. It's Riggs from Riggs, Caitlin, and Erica. Doing a little extra duty for Mason since he's off getting married in Mexico. If you know Mason, if you're friends with him on social media, give him a shout out. Congratulations to him and his wife, Stephanie. Ella Langley, it's Be Her. She drinks

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And if you follow, I can't talk. Hey, it's Riggs from Riggs, Caitlin, and Erica. Tucker Wetmore was doing a show in London. They stopped down the show. Thomas Rhett comes up on screen and says, hey, buddy, you just won 2026 ACM New Male Artist of the Year. Pretty awesome. And Tucker Wetmore will be performing at the ACMs next weekend.

It's Riggs from Riggs, Caitlin, and Erica. Do me a favor real quick. Make sure that you got mom taken care of over the weekend. Just at least something small. And if your mom isn't with us anymore, do something for yourself in memory of your mom. There you go. However you celebrate Mother's Day this weekend, do it with us, 93Q.

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The two-hour commercial-free playlist is on. Hi, it's Riggs from Riggs, Caitlin, and Erica. And if you don't find yourself bobbing your head along to this song from Flatland Calvary, there may be something medically wrong with you. You may want to see a doctor. Just saying.

73Q is Houston's country leader. So this morning, Casey Musgraves tickets went on sale to the general public. Maybe you bought your tickets already and you're like, I'm good to go. I already got my tickets, Riggs. And I'm like, well, I'm talking to people that don't have their tickets yet. Yeah, I'm talking to somebody else. You. You're like, how do I win my Casey Musgraves tickets? I want them for free. 11 o'clock's your next chance to win right here on 93Q.

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2: 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You could be seeing Casey Musgraves this October with 93Q. 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
3: So you're standing in the middle of the thunder and lightning. I know you're feeling like you just can't win, but you're trying.

Hi, it's Riggs from Riggs, Caitlin, and Erica. Doing extra duty for Mason for a couple days while he's off getting married in Mexico with his wife, Stephanie. Congratulations to Mason. It's much more sunny down there than it is here today. I'll tell you that much. Hey, you got something planned for your mom this weekend? Remember, Mother's Day is this weekend. I just wanted to throw out another reminder in case somebody needed to hear it. Maybe you, 93Q.

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2: I was all but 22, I think, at the time. I'd been out on the road, lonely at night. And it'd been a while.

at a local beer joint with a few of the guys, when this cute little country girl caught my eye. And boy, let me tell you, she was the prettiest thing I'd ever seen in a pair of boots. Well, she walked right up to me, handed me a beer, gave me a look like, let's get out of here. And that's when I realized that she was every cowboy's dream come true.

Boy, it feels like tickets are just pouring out of your radio, doesn't it? Hi, it's Riggs from Riggs, Caitlin, and Erica. So today and all weekend long, we got more Kacey Musgraves tickets. And then starting Monday morning with us, Riggs, Caitlin, and Erica, Keith Urban tickets to see him at Freedom Over Texas. Yeah, that starts Monday at 93Q. Hey.

night when she goes to bed. She hits her knees and bows her head.

Hi, it's Riggs from Riggs, Caitlin, and Erica. Filling in for Mason for a couple days. He's getting married in Mexico. A lot of people get upset online about Morgan Wallen not winning so many awards, but breaking so many records. Record after record after record. And you know what? I'd rather break records than win awards, because more people can win awards, but only one person can really break a record.

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8: 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High of about 79.
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93Q. If you love the 90s country, like everybody does, Sunday morning, Caitlin Maida hosts the 90s Country Sunrise. You can hear stuff just like that right here on 93Q with a Mother's Day edition, I'm sure. She's Stella Lefty. The song is Boston.

0: Casey Musgraves is coming to Toyota Center on October 5th, and honestly, good for Houston. We deserve this. If you've ever been in a room when she plays, you already know. And if you haven't, that's exactly the problem we're solving. In fact, 93Q is giving away free tickets 7 times a day, 7 to 7, because we want you there. 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All you gotta do is listen to 93Q, which, by the way, since you are hearing this, you're basically halfway to winning. 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
11: Good morning. 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
11: I would choose to be Miracle Whip.
12: Yes!
11: Yeah. 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
12: Sick.
11: Has to be.
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12: 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Oh. You and I just became best friends because Miracle Whip is delicious. Hey. It's got to be Kraft, right?
13: Why is it sweet?
11: Has to be. Especially in potato salad. It has to have the Miracle Whip.
12: Yeah, it's sweet because it's got the tangy zip. It's all the chemicals. It's delicious.
11: 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Exactly.
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93Q, Houston's country leader. Well, hi, good to see you here. It's Riggs from Riggs, Caitlin and Erica. I don't normally see you here, so if you haven't listened to the show before, you should check out Caitlin Can't Lose, by the way. It's 5 pop culture questions. If you get more right than Caitlin, she gives you $1,000. All the info is at qmorningshow.com. 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

I have no idea how this is going to land on the radio. It's Riggs, by the way, from Riggs, Caitlin, and Erica. But if I can make one person in farming roll their eyes with this, I've done my job. So Gavin Adcock, this guy sings the song right here, last one to know. His last name is Adcock, A-D-C-O-C-K. The exact opposite of Gavin Adcock's last name would be Gavin Subtract Hen.

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Texas. Hey, it's Riggs from Riggs, Caitlin, and Erica. How fancy seeing you here for lunchtime. What's that, a breakfast burrito? Nice. Look, I don't judge. Don't let them control you. Look, they're all social constructs. Breakfast, lunch, dinner. Have dinner for breakfast. Have breakfast for lunch. Whatever. Have a hot dog. Don't let them control you. You eat what you want.

0: Casey Musgraves is coming to Toyota Center on October 5th, and honestly, good for Houston. We deserve this. If you've ever been in a room when she plays, you already know. And if you haven't, that's exactly the problem we're solving. In fact, 93Q is giving away free tickets 7 times a day, 7 to 7, because we want you there. And also because we're generous and great. All you gotta do is listen to 93Q, which, by the way, since you are hearing this, you're basically halfway to winning. Let's go see Casey, October 5th, Toyota Center.
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9: Cloudy today, no real blue skies, but no real reason to change your plans either. 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

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Hi, it's Riggs from Riggs, Caitlin, and Erica. You know, we got more Casey Musgraves tickets to give away. 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

93Q is Houston's country leader. Hi there, it's Riggs from Riggs, Caitlin, and Erica. Thanks for hanging out this afternoon. It's nice to see you here. Normally, I'm in the morning doing some extra lifting since Mason decided to go and get married in Mexico. Congratulations, Mason. It's Hudson Westbrook now. Well,

0: I didn't know that pill had fentanyl. I thought I'd be fine, until I wasn't. Now I'm watching my mom cry at my grave. She talks to me like I'm still here. I wish I was.
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Don't mind if I do. That's what I say when someone asks if I want another hot dog. Don't mind if I do. It's Riggs from Riggs, Caitlin, and Erica. And if you're looking for Casey Musgraves tickets, well, you're in the right place, but I got bad news. You're about 20 minutes early. But good news, you're in the right place. Win them coming up at 1 right here. Days left.

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Hi, it's Riggs from Riggs, Caitlin, and Erica. Mother's Day weekend. If you don't have something planned for mom, reevaluate your life right now. So make sure you do something for mom, at least something small. Call her, at least phone your mother. And if your mother is no longer with us, then do something in memory of your mother. Celebrate her. Or just do something for you. It's 93Q with Jelly Roll. I am

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8: From the South Fork Chrysler Dodge Jeep Ram Weather Center, 93Q Weather.
9: Got some scattered showers and thunderstorms to kick off your weekend today. High of 78. Tomorrow, more rain.
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93Q, we are Houston's country leader. Hey, it's Lo and Riggs. 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

I'm trying to get some sand in my boots. I don't wear boots to the beach. I definitely wear flip-flops. But hey, I'm trying to put 10 toes down on some sand. How about you? I actually have a trip to Destin planned later this month. I'm really excited about that.

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Casey Musgraves is coming to Toyota Center on October 5th, and honestly, good for Houston. We deserve this. If you've ever been in a room when she plays, you already know. And if you haven't, that's exactly the problem we're solving. In fact, 93Q is giving away free tickets

0: 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And also because we're generous and great. 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

Morgan Wallen on 93Q, Houston's country leader. On the way, I got some Kane Brown for ya. Gonna play some Zach Top. Anything you're in the mood for on this Friday? You let us know. Hit us up on socials at 93Q Houston. Right now, the latest from Hudson Westbrook. It's Painted You Pretty.

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1: Well, Caitlin Maida won again this morning for Caitlin Can't Lose. I mean, she's gonna hit 600 wins here very, very soon. Think you could take her down? Well, go sign up to play Caitlin Can't Lose at QMorningShow.com.

93Q. We are Houston's country leader. Hey, it's low, and we are still getting hooked up with tickets to see Kacey Musgraves when she takes over the Toyota Center this October. We're winning again coming up 3 o'clock this afternoon. Be right here.

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6: Some scattered showers and thunderstorms today to kick off your weekend. High of 78 tomorrow. More rain.
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0: Houston's country leader, and the countdown is on to the 61st annual ACM Awards. Morgan, up for the big one, Entertainer of the Year. This little lady, up for 7 awards this year, including Female Artist of the Year. It's Ella Langley, and she's in Texas. Maybe she'll perform this on May 17th at the ACM.
1: Just

0: I didn't know that pill had fentanyl. I thought I'd be fine, until I wasn't. Now I'm watching my mom cry at my grave. She talks to me like I'm still here. I wish I was.
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1: The latest from John Party on 93Q, Houston's country leader. Hey, it's Lo. And Scotty McCreary posted a photo of him back in the studio. We're going to be getting some new tunes from Scotty very, very soon. Here he is now at Damn Straight on 93Q.

Casey Musgraves is coming to Toyota Center on October 5th. And honestly, good for Houston. We deserve this. If you've ever been in a room when she plays, you already know. And if you haven't, that's exactly the problem we're solving. In fact, 93Q is giving away free tickets 7 times a day, 7 to 7, because we want you there. And also because we're generous and great. All you got to do is listen to 93Q, which, by the way, since you are hearing

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country leader, and he recently just broke the attendance record at Neyland Stadium for his My Kind of Saturday Night tour. Which, if I'm Morgan Wallen, I'm like, hang on, man. That's my turf. So, I reckon that Neyland's going to get another show from Morgan very

0: time zone am I on? What country am I in?
1: It doesn't matter. It's 5 o'clock somewhere.
0: It's always on 5 in Margaritaville, come to think of it.
1: Yeah, I heard that.
0: You've been there, haven't you?
1: Yes, sir.
0: I've seen your boat there.
1: I've been to Margaritaville a few times.
0: All right. Well, that's good.
1: Stumble my way back.
0: Okay. Well, we just want to make sure you can keep it between the navigational beacons.
1: Between the buoys. I got it.
0: All right. Well, it's 5 o'clock. Let's go somewhere.
1: I'm ready. Crank it up.
0: Let's get out of here.
1: I'm gone.
2: You know, it is 5 o'clock somewhere, and I feel like, you know, right on the cusp of 3 o'clock on a Friday is technically 5 o'clock, you know? It's time for a cocktail. It's time to kick off the weekend. You know what else it's time for? Tickets to see Kacey Musgraves. Yeah, that's happening next. Hang out.
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2: Honey! Yeah, honey, that's you. Honey. But that's the keyword also, H-O-N-E-Y. Honey, text honey to 52140. If you're trying to win these tickets to see Casey Musgraves, Middle of Nowhere Tour, October 5th at the Toyota Center. 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Good luck.

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1: Casey Musgrave is going to be taking over the Toyota Center this October. 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That's HONEY. 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Days later.

0: Casey Musgraves is coming to Toyota Center on October 5th, and honestly, good for Houston. We deserve this. If you've ever been in a room when she plays, you already know. And if you haven't, that's exactly the problem we're solving. In fact, 93Q is giving away free tickets 7 times a day, 7 to 7, because we want you there. And also because we're generous and great. All you gotta do is listen to 93Q, which, by the way, since you are hearing this, you're basically halfway to winning. Let's go see Casey, October 5th, Toyota Center.
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9: Might see some more scattered showers and thunderstorms the rest of the afternoon with a low of 68 tonight. Tomorrow for your Saturday, more rain and thunderstorms with highs in the low 80s.
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93Q, we are Houston's country leader. Hey, it's Lo, and the winning continues for those tickets to see Kacey Musgraves when she takes over the Toyota Center this October. I'll have your next chance to win coming up at 5 o'clock today.

Blake Shelton on 93Q, Houston's country leader. On the way, getting some requests for Ella Langley Be Her. Going to play that next after Shaboozy. What do you want to hear to kick off your weekend? Hit me up on socials at It's Low Radio.

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3: Got some big delays downtown on I-69, the Southwest Freeway going northbound at Highway 288. An accident there is blocking the right lane. Stop traffic back to Buffalo Speedway. So far, an 18-minute delay. That's traffic. More of the Low Show next.
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Caitlin Maida in a pop culture quiz of just 5 questions. Well, I want you to sign up to play Caitlin Can't Lose at QMorningShow.com. I think she got her 577th win today. Think you could take her down? Sign up to play. It's back on Monday. Hey.

K923Q, we are Houston's country leader. Hey, it's Lo, and it was announced this week that Keith Urban will be headlining the Freedom Over Texas extravaganza celebrating America's 250. And guess what? We've got your tickets in starting Monday.

Yeah. If you love your friends, country music, and life in Texas, then you're just like us. Thank you for being family. 93Q is Houston's country leader.

Byrne in Texas. And Country by the Grace of God, KKBQ Pasadena, Houston. You're in 93Q Country, Houston's country leader.

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1: 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I've got Melissa on the phone right now. What are you doing?
2: I'm in line at Chick-fil-A right now.
1: Oh, yum. 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
1: Ooh, that sounds good. What are you getting to wash that down with? A lemonade?
2: Yeah, probably a lemonade.
1: Nice. 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I'll meet you there.

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3: Got some big delays downtown on I-69, the Southwest Freeway going northbound at Highway 288. An accident there is blocking the right lane. Stop traffic back to Buffalo Speedway. So far, an 18-minute delay. That's traffic. More of the Low Show next.
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2: From the South Fork Chrysler Dodge Jeep Ram Weather Center, 93Q Weather.
11: Scattered showers and thunderstorms the rest of the afternoon with a low of 68 tonight. Tomorrow, more rain with highs in the low 80s.
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Morgan, Ernest on 93Q, Houston's country leader. On the way, I got some Luke Bryan for you. Going to play that new one from Dan and Shay. What do you want to hear for your Friday? And what do you want to hear to kick off your weekend? Let us know on socials right now at 93Q, Houston.

0: The late, great Toby Keith on 93Q, Houston's country leader. Hey, it's Lo. And Riggs, Caitlin, and Erica have kicked off a new segment on their show called Jerk or Justified. If you have a moral dilemma in the city of Houston and you want some help on solving it, just go to QMorningShow.com. 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
1: Casey Musgraves is coming to Toyota Center on October 5th, and honestly, good for Houston. We deserve this. If you've ever been in a room when she plays, you already know. And if you haven't, that's exactly the problem we're solving. 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
3: In downtown, I-69, the Southwest Freeway going northbound at Highway 288. An accident here is blocking the right shoulder. Stop traffic from Buffalo Speedway. So far, a 15-minute delay. West Sam Houston Tollway northbound at Little York. An accident here is blocking the right lane. Stop and go traffic from Clay Road. That'll cost you 7 minutes. That's traffic. More The Low Show next.
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10: 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And now in Texas, BetterHelp is making that step a whole lot easier. 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

93Q Houston's country leader. Hey, it's Lo. And I just want to quickly shout out Red Bluff Elementary School in Pasadena. I had the pleasure of stopping by this morning for their career day. And there were so many amazing and bright young individuals that were just learning about what they can do when they grow up. And I have a feeling we're going to have some really awesome radio DJs on our hands. So shout out to them.

country leader. Hey, it's Lo, and the winning continues for those tickets to see Kacey Musgraves when she takes over the Toyota Center this fall. You're trying to win those tickets? I gotcha. You're winning literally next. Don't go anywhere.

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93Q. 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

Tim McGraw on 93Q, Houston's country leader, along with Taylor Swift. Do you think Tim's going to make the wedding guest list? I don't know. I have a feeling Taylor's going to keep her wedding very, very small. Well.

93Q, we are Houston's country leader. Hey, it's Lo. Happy Friday. I would love to get connected with you on socials if we're not already. You could literally find me on anything and everything at It's Lo Radio.

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2: Big delay in spring on Highway 99 eastbound at Gosling Road because of an accident blocking the left lane. Right now, a 45-minute delay. 45 southbound at Rayford, an accident blocking the right lane. Stop and go traffic back to Research Forest. That's a 4-minute delay. That's traffic. Now more of the Low Show next on 93Q.
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1: From the South Fork Chrysler Dodge Jeep Ram Weather Center, 93Q Weather.
8: Might see some more showers today. You might not. A low of 65 tonight. Tomorrow, more rain for sure for your Saturday with a high of 83.
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0: Casey Musgraves is coming to Toyota Center on October 5th, and honestly, good for Houston. We deserve this. If you've ever been in a room when she plays, you already know. And if you haven't, that's exactly the problem we're solving. In fact, 93Q is giving away free tickets 7 times a day, 7 to 7, because we want you there. And also because we're generous and great. All you gotta do is listen to 93Q, which, by the way, since you are hearing this, you're basically halfway to winning. 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
2: Big delay in Conroe right now. Northbound on I-45 at Crichton. An accident here is blocking the 3 left lane. Stop and go traffic back to Lake Woodlands Drive. That's a 33-minute delay. The Gulf Freeway, I-45 southbound at 610 South Loop. An accident here is blocking the HOV lane. That's traffic. More of the Low Show next.
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Hey, it's Lo, and we are still getting hooked up with tickets to see Kacey Musgraves when she takes over the Toyota Center this October. 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Another shot coming up 7 o'clock tonight.

93Q, we are Houston's country leader. Hey, it's Lo, and we are proud to be a part of Freedom Over Texas again this year to celebrate America's 250 with Keith Urban headlining. 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The winning will kick off then. 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

Luke Combs on 93Q, Houston's country leader. Hey, it's Lo, and he just made a major full circle moment and honestly accomplishment. I don't know if you knew this, but Luke Combs attended App State back in the late 2000s before leaving school to pursue country music full time and ended up dropping out of college to pursue country music. And he just spoke at the commencement ceremony this week and received his honorary degree. Congrats, Luke.

0: Wake up with Riggs, Caitlin, and Erica, or don't, whatever. But if you do, the 93Q app is free, so, like, no excuses. Oh, and Luke Bryan's there, too. Cool, right? 93Q, Houston's country leader.
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3: New trouble on North Sam Houston Parkway westbound at Wallaceville Road. It is blocking the right lane, causing a six-minute delay as of right now. In downtown, I-10, the Katy Freeway going westbound between I-45, the North Freeway, and Studemont. Construction is blocking the two right lanes. That's traffic. More The Low Show is next.
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14: A low of 68 tonight. Tomorrow, more showers and potential thunderstorms with a high of 83.
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has officially kicked off her Dandelion World Tour, and it is amazing. Did you see any of the pictures and videos all over social media? We got it up,

0: 93Q, we are Houston's country leader. I've got Melissa on the phone right now. What are you doing?
1: I'm in line at Chick-fil-A right now.
0: Oh, yum. What's your go-to Chick-fil-A order?
1: Well, I think I'm going to try the pretzel grilled chicken.
0: Ooh, that sounds good. What are you getting to wash that down with? A lemonade?
1: Yeah, probably a lemonade.
0: Nice. Heck yeah, my kind of girl. Make that too. I'll meet you there.
1: Okay.

0: Casey Musgraves is coming to Toyota Center on October 5th, and honestly, good for Houston. We deserve this. If you've ever been in a room when she plays, you already know. And if you haven't, that's exactly the problem we're solving. In fact, 93Q is giving away free tickets 7 times a day, 7 to 7, because we want you there. And also because we're generous and great. All you gotta do is listen to 93Q, which, by the way, since you are hearing this, you're basically halfway to winning. Let's go see Casey, October 5th, Toyota Center.
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2: Some good news in Conroe, northbound on I-45 at Crichton. That earlier accident has been cleared. Stop and go traffic from Lake Woodlands Drive, an 8-minute delay so far. North Sam Houston Parkway going westbound at Wallaceville Road. That accident has been cleared. And eastbound on the Katy Freeway, the connector ramp to I-45 North Freeway is closed because of construction. That's traffic. More of the Low Show next.
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0: Houston families, this is the one you've been waiting for. Saturday, May 24th, the Gamblers are going all in for High Stakes Kids Night. 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A true football legend, yours to keep. 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Kickoff is 6 p.m., and it's going to be one for the books. Don't miss out. 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
1: 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The winning is still happening now through the weekend. We've got a pair of tickets for you coming up at 7 o'clock. Don't miss it.

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2: Yes, we are. I'm Jake Stewart here on your Friday night. We made it to the weekend. If you guys want to go see Casey, your keyword to text is WAGON. 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

It is 93 QER, Houston's country leader, a little bit after 7 o'clock here on your Friday night. I'm Jake Stewart. We're giving away Casey Musgraves tickets right now. Text the word wagon. Wagon is your keyword. Text that to 52140. Do that now for your chance to win Casey Musgraves tickets. Just when

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16: Going to be dropping down tonight to the upper 60s. Rain expected tomorrow for your Saturday. Highs are going to make it into the low 80s.
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